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0: 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Masandala Bala Ba, Kandala Bala Ba, Sabra Laba, Antala Bala Ba, Elabra Labaya, Alebra Laba Kabaya, take up Sid and Matla, say Palo Sabreka Tolia Baba, Ayandala Bala Ba, Oh, Yabala Bala Ba, say to my soul, you are my salvation, in the name of Jesus. Mako Sada Baya, and Rabi, anyone on the Meham no harm, anyone on the Mekonoko, anyone on the Meham no harm, anyone on the Mekononko, anyone on the Meham no harm, anyone on the Mekononko, and we yes to the boy, Chepia, Chepia, Chepia, Chepia de Babuame, to something Katabuana Babuame, take up Sid and Bakla, take up Sid and Bakla, and come and help me, and come and help me, in the name of Jesus. Aragadoske, Takota Labrakatoya, take up Chafli to God, and fight against those who are pursuing my life, in the name of Jesus. To me be a Sami, to me be a Dimitrachi, Epa Mekra, Epa Mekra, Epa Mimotamono, Epa Mebebi, Epa Mekra, Epa Mikro, and Yatuma, and we yes to the name. Lift up your voice, come on, pray, pray, pray, pray, Ayatuma, Ayatuma, Ayatuma, Ayatuma, Ayatuma, Onyame Kwama Wati, Onyame Kwama Wati, Onyame Kwama Wati, Oyamawo, Oyamawo, and we yes to the name. Makanderia Baba, Rabakatoska Maria Balaba. Hanala Balebron Dalia Baba Labra, Asandaria Balebron, Alebro Catalia Mama, where you should demo, and where you should demo, and where you should demo,
1: it is not by might, it is not by power, but by my spirit. Say at the Lord, say at the Lord, say at the Lord, in the name of Jesus. Masun delebe, Antolo Bolo Bolo Bo, Rabakatala Satalia, Wantalia Balabranda, Wantala Bracatoli Maya, Elobrecatali Maya, Asundele Becatalia Mama, Alabrecatalia Malebarea, Oh, Masandelia Baba. 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There's one a traino, Eyetuma Mabrabum, Eyetuma Mabrabum, Eyetuma Mabrabum, Eyetuma Mabrabum, and we used to the name of Makandalaba. Rabba Kotosa, a Bosca Balabay, and you want the anyone to me, Yasu want to mint here, and you pepia on Eaco, Susumuni Pepia on Eaco, you're free at Tumamo, you have put a perfect tree, you wouldn't even put that. That's why you want to my, and a pay your suit anymore, and Radia Nuanco, and Radia Nuanco, and Radia Nuanco, and Radia Nuanco, to Chiami Catabia, never Wami, and Radeba Kumami, and Radeba Yamami, and what Jesus did them all, which now was supposed to say, Asumbia Macawahano, and yet Mama. 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Isaiah chapter 54 verse 17. Thank you, Holy Spirit. Isaiah chapter 54 verse 17. Everybody has seen me. As no weapon formed against thee shall prosper. No weapon formed against thee shall prosper.
2: Hallelujah.
1: And every tongue that shall rise against thee in judgment, thou shalt condemn.
2: Hallelujah.
1: Every tongue that shall rise against thee in judgment, thou shalt condemn.
2: Amen.
1: This is the heritage of the servants of the Lord.
2: Hallelujah.
1: And their righteousness is of me, saith the Lord.
2: Hallelujah.
1: Isaiah chapter 54, verse 17. Ose akudie pia ebeso de tia ono
2: Jesus.
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0: 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And a person is a Yajuma, and Yajuma, and Yajuma, weapon biara, and Yajuma, and Yatua, and Yajuma, the Kanese Asagro, Ebrebia no mota, Taubia, or Minimo, Tatana, the Boni Tio Susumu. 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
1: Kababa,
0: the shame. First day, Nana, the Ojina to Enachino, now Manaswako to hospital. A freeho. Hospital fee, hospital fee, hospital fee, hospital fee, ni munyamu kanyame. Etio no bada ne. 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E mo nani wo Yesu de.
1: Amen.
0: Wo ti ase a e de pa. E man pomo ni e de. Etio pia ya bo ba bi wo sunsun mu. E mo nani wo Yesu de.
1: Amen.
0: It was no weapon formed against me shall prosper.
1: Hallelujah.
0: Etio pia ya apoma gina wo kwa no. E mo nani wo Yesu de.
1: Amen.
0: No weapon formed against you shall prosper. Sikan kanta no fenu bia ya di sanwo. E mo nani wo Yesu de.
1: Amen.
0: E mo bia ya ji won se wo me ya weapon so mo sanwo bra bo mu no. Ano pe e mo nani wo Yesu de.
1: Amen.
0: Mungan good your no cast young fan sound or yes. No weapon formed against you shall prosper. No, I say no. I say no, not see me. What can weapon say maybe we was a tank? Let's just a tank also so it will be today. And also your weapon. Now say what to me, I can't weapon say maybe we are single and don't quite out. No, let's just a way your weapon. No, what you may we are. Get at your man of one juma. Touch your man or a bro. Touch your man. I know a day. Touch your man over to me. Touch your man. BB was so. That's what I say. That's a man that has solitia watemu. And to know about not the atemu but also about was a war, my boy for war, my domino. As some crowd would be bemo, you bet me at what boy for soon sumo. After whoopia now, I said, you know, quite. I bet me at such a was a movie going splinter. Who bet such a ma, cause it today. Nelson Yawa. So soon, no bid the football be a day at also. And just as I was sorry, also you shall condemn. And Sarah Paul Bayan, your mammy, you know, see everybody. As some way, man, yet you, my brabum. A crime of us, a bayan, you man, say, what someone will say. No weapon formed against me shall prosper. And to weapon, Pierre. They have the idea to come say unko you enye juma
1: amen
0: and we are weapon enye juma
1: amen
0: they tu ya bo bo susumu oso da ni abo tio oso da no bi abete wo e de ko se funa kam bi bi ya weapon ade bi etu mi akode e so ti a wo kra na oni pa bi oben wo no wo se awade enye juma da
1: e
0: sa no prosper the highest weapon of the of you is the word of God and to ma sa no so say na boom go brade ko ato wo wi ano wa sa e teche man mu adwuma ebre bia mede ma obi ano fire weapons na fire 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Enya Juma, Lift up your voice, come on, Rabala, Asabrakata, Ayantalabaya, No Wapon, Parabaya, Antalabaya, Asakalaba, Ayagura Bakade Maroya, every tongue in the darkness, in the daylight, in the losaka, the rubakaya, in my hearing, without hearing, I command you, you are condemned, you are condemned. That's the Mabiara, Efima Usuamu, Efima Busiamu, Efra Titri, Nayan Tumameno, and the power of Sudanimo. I condemn you, I condemn you, I condemn you, I refute you, Ayanta Lalala, Kalabala, Asala Labaya, Akondala. No weapon. I condemn you. Every foot tongue, I condemn you. Asandalabaya, Akiakila, Andalabaya, Rasadadada, Alobrekatala, Asangalabala, Alobrekata, Wasabranana, Akunabaya, Wasadadada, Wakumbalaha. I am Juma. 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Yes, Parabadosa, Ikarabaya, Antalebala, Arianadabaya, Aradadaba, Ayatalabaya, Ayatabodabaya, Akoskabadaba, Ayantalabaya, Alabre Catalia, Elabre Catalia, Makoba, and Makaba, in the name of Jesus Christ.
2: Numbers chapter 23. Assembly de Papa Papa, and come on, I interest you. I didn't know. Obi obitimi apidane tetchere ma say I'm going to put judgment on Zuzu and Zuzu. The judgment of the devil condemns you.
1: Jesus.
2: It brings you down. It curses you. Tinano Paulo Kasa. Ewo Romans no. O see, there is therefore now no condemnation for those who are in Christ Jesus. Adio boni fono a person ya han said be no the condemnation a tuni paso. When you been am not a condemn why you say ni pa koni. When you been am de bia na no asem ye condemnation obu fonko ya hwini yim. Numbers chapter 23 verse 20.
1: Numbers 23 verse
2: 20. I have received the command to bless.
1: I have received a command to bless.
2: Mm-hmm.
1: He has blessed,
2: mm-hmm.
1: and I cannot change it.
2: It has it. Oh,
1: my
2: boss, I'm paying away.
1: My God.
2: So, ready? What should I make?
1: Sure.
2: Nobody can change it.
1: He can't change it.
2: When we said the touch the man, I hear no. I was Isaiah, who now I can say, the unim se nyame di ato sun. Ono no try se obi change.
1: My God.
2: I am in the sense that if we say the. Oh, Yansa, no, ye not just obey canoe cray. I say, Balam, you're not just obey canoe cray. I say, Balak, Nibwana, King Kaibim, Numbers 23 verse 20
1: Tiradiasem received a command.
2: Na Balaam kachire ohini ni say I have received a command. Me meti hey command de onyame dia ma me ni say me shrawo.
1: Amen.
2: Nti me dia ni say me buy am si eh nyame we shrawo dada. 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That is what they usually do. Na David in susa mini how kra na wo de wo de niam we ye jan ni niam na ba me so na me de I come against you in the name of the Lord. Today I will kill you. Enti David de nyame asem no e ko Goliath so no wantumi anyina no ano pesa asem we na wo de ko de ono te baby odi ni tetem edumi wa so ndi na dwuma ne se yesi on dumi wundi wa dumi wa agusu dumi wo no ano pe wo de nyame asem we yi ay Numbers chapter 23
1: yes.
2: Verse 20 no ay chire ne se se a wo kra nshada usu nshada usu nti edumi we nye yi o se I have received the command to bless and I cannot change it. Obi biara wa ina dwene se o pese o sesa nshada di ato usu no nyame atem wo.
1: Amen.
2: O see, you refute every tongue that accuses you. That is what the tongue tries to do. The tongue tries to twist and turn what God has already ordained. That this man of God was smart and he said that no, I can't reverse it. Now the truth of the matter is that they cannot even reverse it too. They try to sit and plan and just water you with the amount of condemnation. We would think I'm here some dinner what yes, yeah, it cannot work. Sabre na Israel for when Yamia Quin Suntino. Bibia no be to a bomb will be an answer for me. Pompa your mouth say, and no maybe you'll be to a bomb. So an answer from where you should do. I have received the command to bless, and I cannot change it. And now this asking me, Bompa is a father, you have blessed me. No tongue can change it.
1: No tongue can change it.
2: But I know be my mere said that in a no domino. Ubi na now be near, ubi my minia, ubi whatever. What to me? You have blessed me.
1: You have blessed me.
2: It cannot be overturned.
1: The
2: Supreme Court, a crazy, a ruling law. Debut, appellate court, appeal court in Timi, and yes, I said, name it for more. And yet, too much. Sanso suno high court in Timi Mekasi, Supreme Court, Akasa, and I mean, the high court judge, Metehano, me who is a man in the intino, and on Timi, me trim. It cannot work. On your midis, Libya Toso,
1: Jesus.
2: Enti, or no, a warbano, or your high court judge, you can overturn it. So you only have to know the word of God and declare in prayer. Makacha, on Nese, and Pibone say, one maquine. Now, when you ask someone, so as you pray and you minister the word of God to your soul, it will work.
1: Amen.
2: Thank you for understanding.
1: Jesus.
2: Now, we are praying with Numbers chapter 23, verse 20.
1: Amen.
2: You make a declaration that Father,
1: Father,
2: you have blessed me. No one can overturn. Father, you have blessed me. No one can overturn it. You have blessed my children. No one can overturn. You have blessed my marriage. No one can overturn. No, your in-law cannot overturn. You have blessed my marriage. You have brought us together. And you have blessed my marriage. No one can overturn. No, Bible says, what God has put together, let no man do what? Put asunder. You declare this word of God. You have blessed me. In marriage, you have blessed me.

0: Irakadaska Doria Mamama, Kandala Balebroska, Ekanoska Dariana Nama, Sabonalia, Antalebalaba, Sobrakatalia, Elobrekatalia Mazubrana Namaya. 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No one can overturn. You have blessed me. No one can overturn. 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No one can overturn. 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You have blessed me. And no one can overturn. You have blessed me. No one can change it. You have blessed me. 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Paye Bakwa, Pepesa Ubo, Eye, in Shri Finan Kuponche.
1: Jesus.
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0: Say Radish Rami. 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Radish Samiari. Radish Samiari. What some say? What some say? Yari out the goom is rim for soon. Oh, Febby Mayaso. Ano pay Samiari. A we yes to dinner. A we yes to dinner. Who say Radish Samiari. Radi Yimusio. A free me so. Yo how? A free me so. Yo how? Okay, Exodus chapter 23, verse 25. Or say, worship the Lord your God, and his blessing will be on your food and your water.
1: My God.
0: Bit me a friend, you know, Mishra Swam on pay.
1: Jesus.
0: I will take away sickness from among you.
1: Jesus.
0: Yeah, yes, some radino. Radia Samson ni Shira. Ebeba insuni a dianeso.
1: Amen.
2: or say, I will take away sickness Jesus. From among you. Scripture say be brave, but when I'm a person, I no pay the bumpy. Let me strength you know some on I we. In 2 minutes we should be done. Amen. Yes. Yes, so worship the Lord your God, and his blessing will be on your food and water.
3: Yes.
2: I will take away sickness from among you.
3: Jesus.
2: Exodus 23, verse 25. 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
2: 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I in

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This is the God you can trust. 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

0: Somebody be glad in the Lord and sing this chorus to yourself. 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I will never doubt. I still believe him. Obey show up. Yes, of course. Kesbin Food for Thought, another powerful edition. 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We are live on Kesbin FM 93.3. 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All these platforms are streaming on live. Share the page, like the page. Let somebody enjoy this package. Be a blessing unto somebody's life. Tell a friend to tell a friend to tell a friend. There's somebody that work and can come has come. Jatama koma de one ya said that bo pot de masha one sasa one yume. Nasu wura dia wu huni pomo botina ni witchin ni penti. Well to me and famanya hana mama one sing. Yes, of course, the Lord will do it and he will take her through this year successfully. And I'm telling you, the end of this matter shall be greater, better, powerful than the beginning thereof. Yes, go on and enjoy today's program. Near Twaswa nine community is simple. The halo effect. Minister Alex Echaponya Mishrapa, Wene Unianum SDA for Munchem Pana Membrasia, Metom and Chiak, Sia de Mamunina, Mesofu Pengini Bako Fremenra on the halo effect. I say, Papa, in fact, a rade and was shira a yen near me and one way ye brimuna. Said your dominion could put the name semi widow mono an ordain. I'm grateful to the Lord and I'm thankful to his holy name. Papa Nyamishra se wo soto e de she nkuransa Nyamishra pa Reverend Dr. Cesar Frimpong Kankam, the head pastor of Christ the Righteous Ministry International, headquarters Kumasi Nyanchreni ase Nyamishra. And I was very pleased with your comment. Ya twaswa ye din komo wura ba bi anukreni. Obi to mi shebo. Na said obi sidie ne ye din ya ho de ashebo. So one, you careful. Now one testing the pub by proving his promises. Now you say waka. Now said you see man in sakos already be see from no crap and waka. One year will be see from ma. Many are disappointed because we relied on promises. Nipa bebre shamma pan at si wong if we say what the one want to bosh be so. 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We say be si for my tinisu bi ma. 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This psychological bias called halo effect. 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And so now what they evidence are jinipedi. Say you can't depend on the pantamu di amesero my own father zidiembra. 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Ah, Petru, a reliable or a trustworthy. In fact, you can depend on Petru. That is the halo effect. Near war canoe would de generalize, say, obey no quaffle. Because a war catcher or say, obey Tawaji. The first person, Edene Yiri. 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These are the things we go through every day in our lives. With trusted friends. With the people we dependent on. When you go down, you be who the true color of people. And what I may say, we are studying the halo effect. Let people prove themselves. Yes. Every blessed day, man, proving himself, say, obetimi ajinedi. Nokuremu, obetumi ejina. 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The halo effect. using one positive, one quality to generalize the whole character or the whole quality and be saying, oh, and now me who ain't in any BCD or I qualify. Don't deceive yourself. Peter, ni subani dos wa ya bra bon papa. 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Say, Ubi can answer, and I say, Ubi boni di, and I say, Ubi making reference to Nin Sema Wakekai. 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But I can confidently tell you, majority of the people who are hailing you today, they will run away. 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Menini share traffic lighting. 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Tony Montana Pepper no intimisro. Wow, with the pictures in a man and our woman is a happy birthday to our dearest mom, Mama Tina of Kronom Abuhia. You are the best mom in the world, and we are so grateful to God for such a wonderful gift. Thanks for being a rock and backbone. We love you so much, mommy. Stay blessed from all the children and the entire family. Happy birthday to our lovely daughter Erica Efua Achre Kwansa of KNUST Basic School. May heaven enlarge your coast and keep you safe always from your mom, Martha of CAF, Stroke Unit, and your dad, Mr. Eric Kwansa of TTU. Happy birthday to my dear Agnes Mensa, aka Sister Agi, an usher of Mopa. 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Happy birthday to Ephia Morgan, aging grace, and stay blessed from Kwesi Donsu. God bless you. Happy birthday to Reverend Nana Akwesi Ahenkankankam. Reverend Ak, God bless you and lift you high. May you grow from strength to strength in Jesus' name. All the time, entire Kankam family, we are proud of you. Celebrate it to the fullest in Jesus' name. Amen. Sasuna to another great man of God, Prophet Royal, of prophetic arena, Prophet Bafo Ewa. Daddy, God bless you. May God lift you high. May you enjoy today to the fullest. May all things work together for your good in Jesus' name. 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Sister Ellen and Sasha Asiepa, happy birthday to you. Okay, another one. Royal Prophet. Oh, say Papa, Domino Ede, but we appreciate his back up intercession from CNC Organic. 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Obia watching a new birthday piano. 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
1: Ghana has come out with this new pharmaceutical policy and we're trying to encourage the manufacture of pharmaceuticals locally. It falls in line with our Accra reset that we deepen the local manufacture of vaccines and pharmaceuticals. And I must say already, there's been some response from India. One of our major pharmaceutical companies currently, Atlantic Life Sciences, is from India. And they are leading together with an indigenous company, Kina Pharma, in developing vaccines for Ghana. And so they are part of our effort for localizing vaccine production. But I think there's more room for expansion. And so we'll take advantage of the US-Africa Summit when we come to look at some of these areas and see how we can attract, you know, Indian businesses to come and invest. Ghana's economy is doing well. It's stable. Inflation is low. The interest rates are going down. And the currency is holding its own. And so I think that this is the best time to invest.
0: Mo ewo Kumasi hana Adangumasi Senior High School ena ye kuro fini ani nansa edeba enura no social media so owura bi atrend pa ya enya sinkuma ne hu susa ene nsiesi wo senior high school akogina 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Now a better social media sono, and Nance and Jovable people, and you pay your nom. 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
2: 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May you school sebe yeah you be that inclusivity no what say will be aba and then we'll be able hear more and as we hear support we are no we are also ready to give. It's be as well yet in this way it as well you to enjoy cocoa sebe so yeah for so yeah for school na said yes. 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
1: It's a small price to pay for keeping the world safe, keeping our country safe. They can take out a city. Let them take out Los Angeles. Let them take out San Diego. This is a very small price to pay, and it's going to be. It's a small price to pay for keeping the world.
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repair at the amount when your way out baby and not in high sense at all premium electronics and home appliances and what unbeatable prices and your quality and your durable and your affordable and 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

0: 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Ye bet Josu. A man Macron at the papa. 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Hebaso Company Limited. 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Eye Hebaso Criminum. And what's so you should be? You were criminal, they were Sasha Mohom. You were criminal, they were two Mohom. And your son, so I want to spray a Mohom. Nina no babu, and my no base yemua. And Nijiano, and so about a day amount. Any drugstore, any chemical shop, Biabacobiano, Obenya Biato, when you beer, your number is 0249 587071 0249 587071. 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Unilever International and the Lux Beauty Tablet Soap num and the abed jasum. 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Yen for few local stories and twasum. Yebe Sasim and the free honorable Vincent Eko Asefwa. When a MP for Tafo was also a member of the Parliamentary Select Committee for Sports. When in some old drone and the two genesis and travel shimu ekosum. Nina for walk up a 2026. Ticket on San Samuan. 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
1: Made to believe that the removal This cannot end with one dismissal. The president has removed Yahya Akufo Addo. We acknowledge that decision. But the public should not be made to believe that the removal of one official automatically answers every question arising from the document. The ministry's role remains. The GTA's role remains. The role of the NSA officials also remains. The role of Tribe Culture Fest remains. The role of individuals who allegedly collected or transmitted money remains. The role of those prepared, approved, or transmitted institutional list also remains, and the role of those who added names to official submissions remains. We therefore call for the immediate dismissal of Honorable Kofi Idi Adams, the Minister for Sports and Recreation, and the immediate dismissal of the Chief Executive Officer of the Ghana Tourism Authority. Their continued stay in office in the face of the questions surrounding the roles of their respective institutions cannot be allowed to undermine public confidence in the investigation. The minister's role requires particular scrutiny because the ministry received an NSA request containing four names and subsequently transmitted an expanded list containing approximately 92 names to the United States Embassy. He cannot escape liability.
0: And someone normal Vincent Kwasefwa, what they are to just sabre no GDS, President John Dramani Mahama, as I say, investigations and the for ticket and someone better to ja among for the ticket in semi and yes, you go mu bottom. What's a sabre president omajitum says abre yampo fan crefio and yeah nemum investigations are cosonum honorable sports minister honorable Kofi Idi Adams nihubomu and nunti I was say president and money trancher said the BM investigations no a bear clear no be a gun and be any mad any adjunimadao says abre dear ye investigations and some at the walk up ya kwa ye ticket to win someone Ababe 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Wamua up to on the 9th of October. October

0: the situation. Look at John chapter 8. 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I contribute to a animal dinning, come on, Sana Yanete, Okahopa, Flobino, be Flobino, be Flobina, and found to 93.3 has been FM, and Yankoso, and the Komoi. John chapter 8, Yanche 3, verse 4, Embra. John chapter 8, verse 4. Mazobranda. What is the first 3 verse 3? Not assemble. Verse 3.
1: John chapter 8, verse 3. Na atretre fwoni farasi fwono de obabi a wachenu otamamo mupe na odeno bejina mfinfino na odeni bejina mfinfino. What can no say? Chechefo. What say? Obey. Yatire obey. Etamamumu super.
0: Twaso.
1: Verse 5. Unso Moses saying, Mranumu say, Munsi nipa a. What is a abo? Na wonso. What's a say?
0: Praise God.
1: Verse 6.
0: Anyway,
1: na ye dear, woka de so no she.
0: Koi.
1: Na wo enye bribi akototo. No enye bribi ankototo nano. Na Yesu brani mu ase. Dene nsatia tref from verse 7. Na what? Verse 7.
0: Now that's what I'm saying. Omani Musu si won say, Momudia, Boni any new Mano Mtu no Bokakin. Now a brain in one Sibiu, a treacher form. Now one day, or 3 years. Now one, a winning pool one at 10 will free a dimarco marco, free penny for no soup be seen. One hour, dear tree. Na eka Yesu unko ne oba ujina infinfi. Verse 10. 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God shall overturn it. 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But I didn't know the scripture concerning that law well. Why? Because me more my brother me say jama when you dipa ba ko for na ebo okay and you dipa ba no and you ba me ba man si e when you friend na jama mo and to say you kwati ne so pedia that is say ka ba man so ye dey e ka ho. But how am I to say say how was your power town or mama so hu ashi no okay you no kure mo dipa bi to me town what to the point is when you are shape at town it dia we no be na ye to me you dipa for me the one kwa no wa be chinem me di komo chire wo bia ye di kwa do bo no na so di one ni ye ye ye

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0: You're a dawoba shias. You're a community. Now, can Toto Nimsan Sambobi to the praise and Sambobi to the Wayadi and Sambobi to the congratulations? It would be content to the Becca Tiranimami, Mama, and then your fans are your dear Mammy Nesson.

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Yambranisi, yen sinabu. Now, Sambranisi sinabu. 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

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One in a woman, and then Yamba Yamu Dimitinum, and then it could be by Yamu Dimitinum. Yet some fast war and cost war and petty, Yamu Dimitinum. 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
1: no
0: 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So they were not necessarily coming to blackmail the woman because of her money. But they were blackmailing the woman because they themselves were against the woman. Nada bahato es. And your money na yatse ne super. Senka ya no akade confidently trade Jesus say krate. Yatse odifo. But they themselves were harboring some evil mentality. And no na no abi akwati woba. Na yesa woba ne jama amono. But they

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A dear, yes, yes, yes, yes, yes, yes, yes, yes, yes, yes, yes, yes, yes, yes, yes, yes, yes, yes, yes, yes, yes, yes, yes, yes, yes, yes, yes, yes, yes, yes, yes, yes, yes, yes, yes, yes, yes, yes, 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yes, yes, yes, yes, yes, yes, yes, yes, yes, yes, yes, yes, yes, yes, yes, yes, yes, yes, yes, yes, yes, yes, yes, yes, yes, yes, yes, yes, yes, yes, yes, yes, yes, yes, yes, yes, yes, yes, yes, yes, yes, yes, yes, yes, yes, yes, yes, yes, yes, yes, yes, yes, yes, yes, yes, yes, yes, yes, yes, yes,

Now what Jesus was writing was their mentality, was their conscience. He was just revealing their mentality, their heart. You are guilty one way or the other. And when Jesus rose up, that is the overturn. And yes, we say, now my way. Was he? Oh my God, moment to me. No, send your men so be more for. And then we.

0: for the testimonies we are sharing.
1: Yes, Lord.
0: And we don't know your wedding. We don't want it. Amen.
1: Amen.
0: Amen.
1: Amen.
0: Amen.
1: Amen.
0: Amen.
1: Power.
0: Power.
1: Power.
0: That's power.
1: You are blessed.
0: Power. Your papa, Reverend Emmanuel, do papa.
1: Yes, Lord. Yes, Lord. Yes, Lord.
0: Yes,
1: Lord. Yes, Lord.
0: Amen and amen.
1: Amen. Praise be.
0: Yes,
1: Lord.
2: Amen.
3: 0551-444-933. And I said 0551-599-933. So powerful. So powerful. So powerful. And I am your pastor. Camera stand, no. My name. According to some, say this week na yanti me I stream. Aha, I'm also ready. I feel your camera start. Now some more buakra. You cut to kasiya pan the abesi yase. Wilfred, good evening. Hey, buakra. Okay.
4: Hello.
3: What you mean? Me too, unka. Hello. But Udini Senaka suffering.
5: Pastor, if I'm mad, Gladys.
3: Okay.
5: The radius that you may meet him upon. You should be a me, yes, and me from me. The radius, and then me send no back turning. It would see the inquiry at the better. So, probably, myself.
3: Amen. Amen.
5: Myself.
3: Amen. Hona bosha do dona atako so 0551444933 and answer 0551599933 Auntie Helena
6: please
3: patcha pombo kori e
6: anko pamse
3: deverias
6: anko pamse ne
5: finance. So fucking damn doctor. When I was here, my uncle passed the morning. My radiator. So young couple, they are much too old for me when I'm coming to the front. I'm for a name. A brainy, a brainy, and a fine one between the radiator. The radiator. Yes, amen.
3: Amen. Amen. If I fear for baby, maybe Eddie, I can sorry. No, me, I do want to offer a sign about us. But you didn't say not as a free fire. Bear with the power. Bear with the power. Okay.
5: Then I'm asking about so far. They are going to be a good thing. I need a bomb for my name Paya Mudia. I'm
3: okay, your phone will chat to 0551444933. We patch up with Dean, this is now Casa Frame for.
2: Patch up, me, Dean, Elizabeth, make a social and Cassie. Yet I must say, Pah, what you did be a modus, am I? Yes, me, see, Mopa, Uncle, so many uncle from Mamma. I don't know, bro, I don't know, and I'm a farm boy.
4: Okay. Now they were friend on so or break a crana on Jenna Home. The numbers needed this way 0245
3: 0245 seven
4: Patcho me says it should be 0245 750 663 for the last time 0245 750 663
3: Okay.
4: Patcho J Vodafone account last one and Manusia 0209992972 Patcho me see last one Vodafone should be 0209992972 It's in Patro, True Liberty Chapel, your Cambridge School, no Echi, your bridge, no Swa, O Fro Bridge, na sorry, Cassiana, or Honum, no, no, no,
3: no, Ufri be kwara about
4: kwankakra bi a wo branch on mo right right one mo na star oil hono mo branch wo hono wo ba wanim kakra wo bo hunu se the first junction on right beam osania True Liberty Chapel ye na e first
3: ahoy north central
4: yes north central
3: central tinu ni aso ya kwa no aba ama yasom da be na
4: yes, some Mondays air Bible studies.
3: Okay.
4: Mondays air Bible studies.
3: Okay.
4: And a Tuesday ano pastor so yeah yeah prayers.
3: Anopa
4: 8 eco every 8
3: eco
4: by 11:30 no Japan. And also so Tuesdays yeah yeah prayers we bet me aba near us.
3: Na dabena momo yam pa bon nimre. Wednesdays won.
4: Wednesdays yeah Wednesdays yeah yeah worship and praise.
3: Okay.
4: Wednesdays 6:30 echo. Yeah yeah worship and praise. Na Friday anumre. Na Friday anumre so so no e jejina mu den prayers so so na Sunday dear. Na Sunday susu beti mi ahwe on Facebook True Liberty Chapel.
3: Okay.
4: Otro True Liberty Chapel ewo search engine mu a ewo Facebook a obenya en bo hun se Sunday de ye nyina obeti mi agu tru mu ahwe se ni city. Prince Benjamin nyami show susu ne obibi on
3: ti. How much no num empire mu food for thoughts. Dr. Vincent Kankan. Nana can come. A dear Tadifena, a sofa can come. What can come? It's no, Bomodin, Bomodin, Bomodin. That was a
4: good photo to anyone who have a show.
3: So, oh, yeah, to him.
4: Maybe I could leave her.
3: Leave, baby.
4: Hey, I'm a Jew.
3: Good, mama. Twas a good pass, mama. Me.
4: So,
3: and you know, how much 5:30? But more than a TB. But more than a TB. I'm watching 5:30. So, what say, baby, sir? Now the call a drummer, a wow, a man, as I know, to 2 years. It's no food for thoughts. 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Okon kanso so a obesan etie yen 92.9. Ahomache nonum pa mu bia no fato ahase na tie eye sofo kankam eye Dr. Vincent kankam na bibia no ndana kwam FM. 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